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1: 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That's James Andre Jefferson Jr.
2: What a dobo.
1: Best of the Bootleg Cab Show, man. We are here, ladies and gentlemen. All right, look, all this week, we are going through our favorite interviews of 2026. We're running them back. Our favorite no cab news is our favorite daily hates. All of that, man, coming up. We're chopping it up with the baby, so keep it locked.

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2: What a go, Bill?
1: Yes, sir. Got to give a shout out to the homie, the baby, hanging out with us. The baby, the baby, the baby. Be More Grateful is the name of the album.
2: Go get that.
3: Talk about why the title, Be More Grateful.
4: Yeah, I'm just in a season of gratitude. Just grateful for everything around me, everything going on, the journey, along the way, the character build. I'm just in a season of gratitude. I'm just grateful for everything.
1: You've had so many peaks and valleys and public going on. And when you go through all of that, does it kind of be like, oh,
3: like, I can't take advantage of this I got. Like, this is...
4: You see what I'm saying? Like, that's how it be. So, you know, coming out on the other end of that, like, that's where I'm at right now. You know what I'm saying? And it reflecting the music. Like, you know, you can listen to the music and just tell, like, I'm all the way in tune with myself, what I got going on. And, you know, just forward moving, everything. Just beautiful right now.
1: Also, A$AP Rocky, he actually gave you your flowers and said that you're the only rapper who has helped him write bars. Talk about that experience.
4: With A$AP, man, and Bresso, you know, Bresso musically inclined. Like, even, like, he had me pull up on him. I was working with him. I don't know if it was for this album or whatever. He said he was working on this album. But even the way he put that message out there, like, Bresso selfless, like, he got this thinking that I wrote something that's on the album. This we worked on, it ain't even on there. You know what I'm saying? So,
1: do you, like, help with lines? Do you, like, lay a verse down? Like, hey, I think it'd be crazy really sound like this.
4: Nah, it wasn't even like that. Like, we was really just vibing, bro. Like, and that's what I'm saying. Like, even the way that he, you know, the way he articulated himself when he said that, like, it was just a selfless way of just giving him his flowers.
1: Yeah,
4: for sure. Because it wasn't no, like, you should say this like this. Nah, I ain't do none of that shit. You know what I'm saying? We just vibe and collaborate.
0: Shout out to the baby, man. Go watch that full interview if you miss it on YouTube right now. Hit subscribe. Bootleg Kev coming up, man. We got that Daily Hate on the way.
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2: What a do, boo?
1: James, the Daily Hate's coming up. I'm hating on the fact, James, I went to a Father's Day dinner last week, and I got E. coli virus.
2: Oh, brother, how you get E. coli in the Big 26? Bro, hey, get better.
1: I would say the name of the place, but I don't want to get sued. But you know what?
2: Hold on, you posted a screenshot of the name of the restaurant. What you talking
1: about? That is true. If you want to see the place I'm talking about, man, go to my Instagram at Bootleg Cav. Stay by your radio. We got the Daily Hate coming up next.

0: I'm hating on these that ain't grateful right now. It's Be More Grateful, the album out right now. We in the season of gratitude. It's the year 2026. I hate you hating. That's number one.
1: Nice.
0: Yeah, for sure.
1: Can we also hate on people using you on weird flyers?
0: That too. I hate niggas that create AI flyers and try to smear what I got going on with my album and involve me in political shit. I'm not involved in no way, shape, or form with no political shit. I'm glad you brought that up.
1: Yeah, let's hate on that, man.
0: Give me the platform to clear that shit up. Because
1: let's hate on people who are stupid enough to see that AI flyer and believe it.
0: And then believe it. Like, come on, man. Cut that shit out. Look at the shit. The got me looking crazy as hell. You know what I'm saying? So if you don't see me post it, like, just, you know, check the credibility of your sources, man. Let's do that. 25. I hate motherfuckers who don't check the credibility of their sources.
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1: 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Coming up, we got the best of the no cap news. This is where James finds the craziest stories around the world, and we talk about them. What you got coming up?
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0: Time for the No Cap News. What up, James?
4: Germany is using a new type of spy. They have put AI-powered robotics into a cockroach. So they send cockroaches into areas, and they will spy on you. So if you got roaches, you might got spies.
0: Oh, man. Yeah, shout out to the roach spies. Look, I ain't gonna lie.
4: Shout out to them. Why y'all always gotta shout something out?
0: I'm not gonna lie, man. I'm not surprised by this. I think eventually this is where the world's going, because we've been conditioned in movies where, like, bugs can be, like, little robots. And they come into your house, and you won't even know it. You just think you got, like, an ant in your house, when, meanwhile, you got an op in your house recording what you're doing.
4: Tell me you know about the bird pigeons that look like robots in the streets already.
0: I do think that that's real, right?
4: Yeah, they got pigeons flying around. That's actually, it's the government's buying on this, brother.
0: Okay.
4: I'm trying to tell you, James, it's already here. We just don't got the roaches. We got the pigeons.
0: Sounds like James is a crazy person right now. I'm going to have to do my own independent research of your wild claims on this radio show. Anyway, stay by your radio. Coming up, let's talk about it. Your best excuse to get out of work. All right. 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
2: What it do, boo?
1: Want to give a shout out to our boy Cook, who produces the podcast. Now, Cook was supposed to be filming a podcast episode last week.
2: Okay.
1: And he told me that he had to leave town for an emergency, something going on with his family. He wasn't very specific about it.
2: Oh, I hope everything's all right.
1: Now, Cook does not live far from me. So my wife gets home the same day from the grocery store, and she says, hey, I just saw your producer, Cook, at the store, and he was acting a little strange, like trying to avoid me.
2: Don't tell me.
1: I said, you saw Cook at the store, like the one by our house?
2: Come on, Cook, get it together.
1: And I said, well, that's crazy, because he told me he had to go back home to the Bay to handle a family emergency.
2: You can't use the family to get out of work like that?
1: But then he's at the grocery store, and then he avoids my wife.
2: You know Cook be at the grocery store, though. You know that much.
1: Anyway, haven't talked to Cook about this yet, but it is funny. 877-817-2888. I am curious, what is the craziest excuse you've used to get out of work? All right, tell us about it. It's the Bootleg Kev Show.

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1: All right, we're talking about excuses on how you've gotten out of work in the past. A lot of people will come up with some outlandish stuff. You know, maybe I've said, you know, I had a tire get blown out.
2: Oh, the COVID excuse used to be a good one.
1: Oh, man, I had a Photoshop file ready with a positive COVID test.
2: Do you think we still can use that one or no?
1: Probably not. Maybe, though. 877-817-2888, man. Let's talk about it. What is the craziest way or excuse you've used to get out of work, man? It's the Bootleg Kev Show. What's going on?
3: My friend comes every month. That shit gets so crazy. I'm like a flowing jugular, like, fountain. The pain is horrible. My buttocks hurts. It's real. It's really, really real for women out here. It's a hard knock life.
1: Wait. So you tell your boss that your butt hurts?
2: That's what I heard.
3: No. You heard that because you're a man. A woman has this thing that comes her friend.
1: You're purring.
3: She goes, my purge, okay? Yeah. It's the friendship ring. And it is like the orangutan comes out. She's no longer nice. She is like sitting in freaking like puddles of, you know what?
1: Oh, man.
3: I want to eat. I want to fart. I want to do things that you're not supposed to do.
1: So you will call your boss and say, hey, it's that time of the month. I'm not coming in?
3: All the time.
1: Shout out to the women out there, man. All of them who have to go through that once a month. You know, shout out to my wife. She turns into a
2: beautiful angel. That's
1: awesome,
2: my wife.
1: Person every month.
2: Yeah. Very tall. Yeah.
1: I tell you what, though, that time of the month never stopped me from doing nothing.
2: Oh, red light don't stop nothing.
3: That's right. Go down.
2: Orangutan needs love too.
1: All right, but appreciate you calling. I'm not comfortable with the orangutan references here as a white man. You gotta stop.
2: Hey, that's why I said it.
1: Appreciate you calling.
0: All right, man. What about you? What's your best excuse to get out of work? 877 817

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1: 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All right, listen, 877-817-2888. What are you going to be getting into this coming weekend? Look, we got the legend Ice Cube coming up. 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
1: 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Coming up, we have got the legend, Ice Cube. 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
2: Come on, yay, yay.
1: Yes, sir. Ice Cube. I gotta ask you about this, Cube. There was unconfirmed reports that Chris Tucker is gonna be in the new Friday. Now, this story came out last week. We talked about it a little bit. Can you shed some light? Can you talk about it? Are we working on getting Chris Tucker into Last Friday?
3: Yeah, we're talking to him all the time now. So, you know, we want him to commit. But, you know, we definitely, you know, got Smokey in the Last Friday.
1: You gotta have Smokey in the Last Friday.
3: Yeah, I mean, we've been wanting to have him in every Friday, so it's no different with this one.
1: Yeah, that's got to be the role that kind of follows Chris Tucker everywhere. Like, I feel like he can't go anywhere without hearing about, 100%. Like, yo, Smokey, like, this is...
3: Yeah, I mean, I think it's one of his most beloved roles. Everybody loves Smokey, and he should definitely bring him back to life.
0: So shout out to Ice Cube, man. 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
1: 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This is where James finds the craziest stories in the world, and we talk about them on the air. What do you got coming up, brother?
2: 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She barked around and found out. 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
1: Damn. All right, we're going to talk about it up next, man. It's the Bootleg Kev Show.

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0: Time for the No Cap News. James, tell us about this trans dog woman lady.
4: It's a trans species. She identifies as a dog for most of her life, and she was in front of a grocery store, and she was doing what she does best, acting like a dog, and an actual pit bull came up on her and attacked her. She escaped with minor injuries, but she did have to go to the hospital.
0: You know what? This is karma.
4: The dog said, oh, you gonna F around and find out. This is what we do.
0: I also would like to point out, this is a crazy person who should not be let out of her house, let alone be let in public forums like hanging out in front of a grocery store. If I was walking in to a Kroger or Ralph's, whatever, I'm going into the grocery store and there's some lady outside acting like a dog, I am
4: She's on all fours.
0: The police will be called.
4: What are you going to do to this trans dog person?
0: This is not I'm not going to do anything. I'm going to call the cops and say, there's a crazy person who might be on some substances in front of the grocery store. Like, what are we doing?
4: First of all, this proves your ignorance and your speciesist, because you need to call animal control, not the police.
0: See, this is 2026, ladies and gentlemen. That's where we are, just so you know. So, I just got called a speciist. I don't even know what to say. Anyway,
4: you better respect it, bro. Spike gonna bite you. Watch when she get out the animal vet. She coming for you.
5: 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Shout out to James. All right, look, we got the Daily Hate coming up next. Keep it locked.
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2: What a do, bro?
1: Hey, man, we got the best of the daily hate coming up. So if y'all got something you want to hate on, now's the time. You can leave us a voicemail, 877-817-2888. 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
2: I'm hating on how expensive legal fireworks have become.
1: Hey, listen, there's a lot of places nationwide where they're not even legal.
2: All I know is they've been hit with tariffs, too.
1: Yes, they have.
2: Whatever that Strait of Hormuz is affecting them, too.
1: Anyway, man, the Daily Hate's coming up next. Get your calls in.

0: Shauna, what are you hating on?
1: I'm hating on my best friend. Like, her boyfriend just took her on an extravagant trip for her birthday, and mine isn't doing anything for me. Doesn't even take me on dates, so I'm hating on her.
2: Damn.
3: You hating on your best friend because she got a better of her boyfriend?
1: Yeah, like, he should be my man.
0: Oh.
3: Ma'am, you're a red flag. You know that, right?
1: I see the way he looks at me. Like, I think he would like me better, but
0: so
1: that's
0: my question is, if this guy gave you the real, like, sign, would you betray your best friend and hook up with her man behind her back?
1: I know he's waiting for the right time to give me the sign, and when he gives me the sign, I'll be ready. Like, she really does not deserve him. I do. Since high school.
0: Oh, you're hard.
1: That's my best friend. Like, I would do anything for her, but, like, she can get somebody else.
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10: Heat advisory begins at 1 p.m. tomorrow afternoon and continues until 8 p.m. tomorrow night. Partly cloudy overnight with a chance of thunderstorms. Lows around 74. Southerly winds around 5 miles per hour. Currently, it's 82 degrees.

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3: And now with the weather, here's meteorologist Stormy O'Day.
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3: Advisory begins at 1 p.m. tomorrow afternoon and continues until 8 p.m. tomorrow night. Partly cloudy overnight with a chance of thunderstorms. Lows around 74. Southerly winds around 5 miles per hour. Currently, it's 82 degrees.

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4: Z93 weather. A heat advisory begins at 1 p.m. this afternoon and continues until 8 p.m. tonight. Overcast overnight with a chance of thunderstorms. Lows around 74. Southerly winds around 5 miles per hour. Currently, it's 81 degrees.
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3: A heat advisory begins at 1 p.m. this afternoon and continues until 8 p.m. tonight. Forecast overnight with a chance for storms. Lows around 74. Southerly winds around 5 miles per hour. Currently 82.

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3: A heat advisory begins at 1 p.m. this afternoon and continues until 8 p.m. tonight. Overcast overnight with a chance for storms. Lows around 74. Southerly winds around 5 miles per hour. Right now, 79.

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5: A heat advisory begins at 1 p.m. this afternoon and continues until 8 p.m. tonight. Chance of severe storms today, otherwise cloudy. Highs around 90. South winds 8 to 15 miles per hour. Currently 81.

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2: So there's a city in Wisconsin that's trying to lure new residents by paying almost $10,000 in cold hard cash. It's Fond du Lac, which is but like an hour north of Milwaukee. They are offering up $9,500 to people who relocate there. Now, before we get too excited, those of us that already live in Wisconsin, we're not eligible. But if you don't currently live in Wisconsin, this package includes a cash stipend plus perks like local memberships and community experiences. City leaders say that it's aimed at attracting younger workers and families as they deal with a labor shortage and, of course, an aging population as well. The program is part of a national effort to match workers with smaller communities that are looking to grow. So to be eligible, you have to be at least 18 years old, currently live outside of Wisconsin, and have an annual household income of at least $55,000. And the fact that I already live in Wisconsin makes it so that I can't do this. But the part that you have to have an annual household income of at least $55,000 kind of blows my mind. Because, like, if you have $55,000, are you trying to move your entire life for less than 10 grand as an incentive? Like, I feel like the people that are like, I'll move for 10 grand, absolutely, aren't making $55,000, but maybe I'm wrong here.
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2: Tomorrow is when L comes out on Prime Video. That is the prequel for Legally Blonde. And Reese Witherspoon was talking about not only the new series, but also about her character, Elle Woods, and why it still resonates with people today.
3: I've thought a lot about it. I think this character at the time, in 2001 when it came out, she was all about optimism, positivity, but also she was an underdog. And I think everyone in life has always, there's not a person who goes through this world doesn't feel like, do I belong? Do I fit into this group? Do I deserve to succeed? And I think it really struck a chord with women. There's not a day that goes by in my life without somebody stopping me saying, I love you, Legally Blonde, or I went to law school because of Elle Woods, or I named my daughter Elle, and it's been a really huge defining part of my life.
2: Yeah, I bet. And honestly, it's wild to think that it was 25 years ago, and it's kind of cool that this new series is coming out. I mean, I have to check out a couple of episodes at least. I don't watch as much TV as I used to, but I did really like Legally Blonde when it came out, so I might have to celebrate the 25th anniversary of that movie by watching the prequel series that is coming to Amazon Prime Video tomorrow.
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2: We know it's festival season, and the best way to do it is pack everyone up for a road trip. 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
2: 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And All Recipes surveyed a bunch of butchers to get their tips on making your burger better. 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And sometimes it's okay to eat sale meat. 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

0: They said preferably grass-fed and locally raised or fresh ground beef from your butcher you trust would be ideal. You also want to get 80-20 lean to fat ratio. And don't do too much to the beef before you put it on. So the more you work it, the tougher it gets. So make the patty with as little amount of mangling as possible. And also, you want to make sure to get your burger patties out of the fridge and let them sit at room temperature for 20 to 30 minutes. This is the part I always forget. Every single time, whether I'm making steak or burgers, whatever it is, I'm always like, yeah, don't forget to get that out. And then I start preheating the grill, and then I go to get the burger patties, and I go, ah, I'm supposed to get these out a half hour ago. Same thing with recipes that call for room temperature eggs. I'll be like, I'll read the recipe, and I'm like, oh, yeah, don't forget to get the eggs out in advance. Do I remember? Nope, but at least I'm consistent.
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2: Plans for redeveloping La Crosse's Bridgeview Plaza are moving forward at City Hall. This week, the City Plan Commission and the City Council Judiciary Committee have approved rezoning for the shopping center that opened in the 1970s. Most of the mall's stores would be demolished and replaced by two new apartment buildings. Developer Jake Buswell from the Three Amigos Company says there would be parking on both sides of each new building.
3: The parking isn't underground. It is actually at grade. Correct. So it's a precast concrete at grade. You drive in and then apartments above.
2: Buswell says the parking area would average up to two spaces per apartment. The full city council is expected to vote on the plan next week. The four-day 4th of July celebration at Riverside Park begins this afternoon, known as Riverfest. Volunteers have been working in the heat and humidity for a week to get the fest ready. One of those volunteers is Brad Patel. On the Rick Solem Show this week, he said even the face of this year's Riverfest was out there working.
4: Our first ever female Commodore, Misty, is unbelievable. She's been a great asset to us. She's been down at the fest grounds almost every day helping us set up, even though it's kind of our Riverfest board, our volunteers. We never expect any of our Commodores or first mates to be down helping out.
2: Patel added that Commodore Misty Lown and her male first mate, her husband Mitch, have been great so far heading into Riverfest. The festivities get underway at 4:30 this afternoon. A new report from the Great Rivers United Way was just released called Alice. Executive Director Mary Kay Wolf was on WIZM yesterday to discuss La Crosse County's status.
5: It's becoming really the data center for what do we look like, who's in poverty, who's above poverty but not able to make their ends meet. And that's really that Alice threshold, is those who are working two and three jobs that are above the poverty threshold, but they're not able to pay their bills because they don't make enough money.
2: I'm Brad Williams.
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0: 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Expecting a high of 90. A heat advisory goes back into effect this afternoon from 1 until 7. Could see the heat index well above 100 yet again today. Then shouldn't be seeing the heat index above 100 again the rest of the week. But chance for showers and thunderstorms. Some could be severe tomorrow through Saturday, unfortunately. But they should be scattered, so keep an eye on the weather. Should still be able to get in some enjoyment outside in between them. So we'll just have to be weather aware and hope that a lot of this ends up going a different way. Just got an update from Rick Solom at WIZM. They shared it on their Facebook page, but FYI, traffic accident on the corner of South Avenue and 7th Street over by Amplify by Gunderson. So that is affecting the southbound lane. So if you are planning to go that way, give yourself a little extra time. And give yourself a little extra time this morning. There's some scattered thunderstorms in the area, so stay safe today, most certainly.
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0: 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Scattered showers and thunderstorms today, and then a heat advisory this afternoon, looking for a high of 90, but the heat index could get over 100 this afternoon. Possibility of some of those storms being severe today. Partly sunny and 90 tomorrow with a chance of some storms in the afternoon and evening. Again, some could be severe. High of 90 and a possibility of storms on Friday. And then showers likely on Saturday, expecting a high of 86. Looks like those storms the next couple of days, though, are going to be scattered. So keep an eye out on the radar for sure, and hopefully we can get in some outdoor fun in between all of the storms. It is finally Wednesday, and that means we draw a winner for Wind Down Wednesday. 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
2: It's a four-day 4th of July celebration at Riverside Park that begins tonight. Riverfest has been a staple of La Crosse since 1983. 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
3: It's nice that we're able to take the money that we get as a fest and reinvest it back into the community. So we put it back into the Boys and Girls Club.
2: Over 250 volunteers help each year to put on Riverfest. Additional days for a cooling center in downtown La Crosse, hosted by a group that helps the unsheltered population in the city. What I Need Now, or WIN, is opening the shelter at the Bridges Church at 310 South 4th Street through Thursday, open from 12:30 to 3 p.m. on those days. While it's banned in Wisconsin, kratom is legal for purchase in Minnesota. There's a concern over an increase in medical issues, especially with the synthetic or semi-synthetic type of kratom, which is a plant from Asia used as a stimulant or pain relief. Dr. Ian Latham, an addiction specialist with Amplify Health, said the natural version of kratom has addictive qualities, but the synthetic versions are worse.
4: Most folks are able to manage that on their own, I'd say. The semi-synthetics, that's not the case that I've seen. We have many people calling, looking for help who can't stop on their own.
2: La Crosse's City Council is likely to vote next week on a rezoning, which would lead to a large makeover of the Bridgeview Plaza property. Two committees have endorsed new zoning for the shopping center on Rose Street. Two multi-story apartment buildings would replace much of the existing mall. Adam Lawrence from the MTU says bus service might change.
5: If you look at where it's positioned, where the cutoff from Harbor Freight is, where Badger Key Park is, our detour off of there would probably follow more the inbound. So in my professional opinion, we would not deem this as transit friendly the way it sits right now with our bus service that have to be disrupted out there.
2: About 200 apartments are planned. I'm Brad Williams.
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0: 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We're at 80 in downtown La Crosse, looking for a high of 90 later on today. Probably going to see a heat index above 100, so we do have a heat advisory in effect this afternoon until this evening. Scattered showers and thunderstorms expected today. Some storms could be severe. Tomorrow, partly sunny, high of 90, and then possibility of some storms as well in the afternoon, and probably going to see a chance for storms still Friday. High of 90 and mid-80s expected with showers on Saturday for the 4th of July. Now, today is when Riverfest kicks off in downtown La Crosse in Riverside Park, and these scattered thunderstorms, just keep an eye out on the radar, because there's also a lot of times when it won't be storming, and that's a fantastic time to head down to Riverfest. It is 4 days of music and fun for the kiddos and food and bevies and other entertainment. Kicks off tonight, and that is opening ceremonies start at 5 o'clock, and then Hillbilly Rocket Ship and Mitchell Tenpenny will be headlining this evening on the North Stage. Continuing tomorrow, Friday, and Saturday. Of course, Saturday is the big 4th of July fireworks. The remainders will be headlining. And I was just taking a look at the food. I know that's not the only thing going on down there, but it's a big one for sure. One thing that I had kind of looked when I got, you know, they've got these nice little brochures with the full lineup and everything, which, by the way, we also have it linked up on the events page on the app and at Z933.com. But I'm pretty excited about a place called Pierogies R Us. There's 7 different kinds of pierogies, which is kind of like a Polish dumpling. Super excited. Plus kielbasa on a stick or just on a plate. Oh, that's going to be awesome. 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

0: 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Heat index is probably going to be a little over 100. Severe thunderstorms scattered today as well. Tomorrow, partly sunny and 90, and again a chance for severe thunderstorms in the afternoon. Storms possible on Friday with a high of 90, and Saturday for the 4th of July, probably going to see showers and expecting a high of 86. Still got one more bus trip for you to hop on down to AmFam with WiscoTrips.com. 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
2: Plans for redeveloping La Crosse's Bridgeview Plaza are moving forward at City Hall. This week, the City Plan Commission and the City Council Judiciary Committee have approved rezoning for the shopping center that opened in the 1970s. Most of the mall's stores would be demolished and replaced by two new apartment buildings. Developer Jake Buswell from the Three Amigos Company says there would be parking on both sides of each new building.
3: The parking isn't underground. It is actually at grade. Correct. So it's a precast concrete at grade. You drive in and then apartments above.
2: Buswell says the parking area would average up to two spaces per apartment. The full city council is expected to vote on the plan next week. The four-day 4th of July celebration at Riverside Park begins this afternoon, known as Riverfest. Volunteers have been working in the heat and humidity for a week to get the fest ready. One of those volunteers is Brad Patel. On the Rick Solem Show this week, he said even the face of this year's Riverfest was out there working.
4: Our first ever female Commodore, Misty, is unbelievable. She's been a great asset to us. She's been down at the fest grounds almost every day helping us set up, even though it's kind of a Riverfest board, our volunteers. We never expect any of our Commodores or first mates to be down helping out.

0: Patel added that Commodore Misty Lown and her male first mate, her husband Mitch, have been great so far heading into Riverfest. The festivities get underway at 4:30 this afternoon. A new report from the Great Rivers United Way was just released called Alice. Executive Director Mary Kay Wolf was on WIZM yesterday to discuss La Crosse County's status.
1: It's becoming really the data center for what do we look like, who's in poverty, who's above poverty but not able to make their ends meet. And that's really that Alice threshold, is those who are working 2 and 3 jobs that are above the poverty threshold, but they're not able to pay their bills because they don't make enough money.
0: I'm Brad Williams.
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The temp has dropped to 69 in downtown La Crosse. We do have a severe thunderstorm warning in effect around the Winona area for the next 45 minutes or so. There's some severe storms in the area today. High of 90, though, and so we do have a heat advisory going into effect this afternoon. Possibility of more storms tomorrow, a high of 90, but the heat index shouldn't be too bad tomorrow or Friday. But again, 90 and possibility of storms on Friday. Probably just going to see showers on Saturday and expecting a high of 86. Coming up in the dish, LeBron James revealed what his plans are for the future. Also, Ariana Grande had to reschedule a couple of shows. And are we out of World Cup soccer jerseys for the U.S.? It's getting close. We'll let you know more next on Z. It's Benson Boone now.

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0: 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It is 712. We are at 70 in downtown La Crosse. Looking for 90, though, again later on today. Severe thunderstorms in the area. Most of them are north of La Crosse right now. We'll have scattered storms throughout the day today. And heat index is going to get over 100 probably by this afternoon. So another heat advisory this afternoon. Really a chance for storms at a high of 90 the next couple of days. And then just showers, they're saying, as of right now for Saturday for the 4th of July.
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0: LeBron James has informed the Los Angeles Lakers that he plans to play for another team during the 26-27 NBA season. James's agent, Rich Paul, told ESPN that the 41-year-old informed the Lakers that they can move forward without him as he pursues another championship opportunity. Ariana Grande had to reschedule one of her Eternal Sunshine tour dates in New York and two in Boston for safety concerns to combat challenges with production. And finally, Nike apparently didn't make enough U.S. World Cup soccer jerseys. They're pretty much sold out online and in stores because of the team's winning run in the World Cup. But in Nike's defense, they only had 4 years to prepare for this.
1: The Daily Dish with Clayson Buick GMC on La Crosse's south side on Z93.
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0: Balzer streaming at Z933.com and the Z93 Lacrosse app, and Taylor Swift allegedly getting married in the next couple of days. I've been reading so many things, right? So the rumor is that some of her guests are pretty mad that there's like not a lot of details, like they're supposed to block out a couple of days, and also then they'll find more information in the future. So, which is how they're keeping everything on the DL, right? But also, like, a bunch of people were like, oh, we got jobs and kids. We can't just, like, just decide that we're... I don't know. That's part of, like, going to a wedding, though, right? You're blocked off for those 2 days, and that's what's happening. So I guess I don't know that I need to know exactly where I'm going. Although, where do I book a hotel if I don't know exactly where I'm going? Maybe that's a challenge. Although, maybe they have numerous hotels blocked off. If they really have 1,000 people going to this wedding that's supposedly at Madison Square Garden on Friday, I mean, like, a lot of weddings will have, like, okay, we've got a wing blocked off at this hotel. Like, what do? Do they have, like, a bunch of different hotels? Or is it just all, like, hey, most of the people we're inviting are rich, and so that's your problem? Are they paying for the hotel rooms? Like, those are the details that I want to know. Like, how do you orchestrate this? How many people are planning this? I can't wait to find out. I also, part of me hopes that none of that happens this weekend. That for some reason, that's not at all what's happening and everybody has been misled, because I feel like that would be incredible. What if it's just that Taylor Swift is putting on a private concert on Friday and then their wedding is in fact in Rhode Island and it's going to be like in August? I don't know. I think that would be funny too. But also that's because I like to see other people be misled, including me. I don't know what to believe, but we'll find out in the next couple of days, certainly. We do have a lot of rain in the forecast, unfortunately. Severe thunderstorms today. High of 90, a heat advisory this afternoon, as the heat index is probably going to get over 100 again. Severe storms possible tonight into tomorrow still. A high of 90, and Friday 90 in thunderstorms, and then upper 80s and showers expected for the 4th of July.
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2: It's a four-day 4th of July celebration at Riverside Park that begins tonight. Riverfest has been a staple of La Crosse since 1983. Brad Patel, one of the volunteers and board members who helps put on the event, was on the Rick Solem Show to help not only preview the festival, but also give some meaning behind it.
3: It's nice that we're able to take the money that we get as a fest and reinvest it back into the community. So we put it back into the Boys and Girls Club.
2: Over 250 volunteers help each year to put on Riverfest. Additional days for a cooling center in downtown La Crosse, hosted by a group that helps the unsheltered population in the city. What I Need Now, or When, is opening the shelter at the Bridges Church at 310 South 4th Street through Thursday, open from 12:30 to 3 p.m. on those days. While it's banned in Wisconsin, kratom is legal for purchase in Minnesota. There's a concern over an increase in medical issues, especially with the synthetic or semi-synthetic type of kratom, which is a plant from Asia used as a stimulant or pain relief. Dr. Ian Latham, an addiction specialist with Amplify Health, said the natural version of kratom has addictive qualities, but the synthetic versions are worse.
4: Most folks are able to manage that on their own, I'd say. The semi-synthetics, that's not the case that I've seen. We have many people calling, looking for help who can't stop on their own.
2: La Crosse's City Council is likely to vote next week on a rezoning, which would lead to a large makeover of the Bridgeview Plaza property. Two committees have endorsed new zoning for the shopping center on Rose Street. Two multi-story apartment buildings would replace much of the existing mall. Adam Lawrence from the MTU says bus service might change.
5: If you look at where it's positioned, where the cutoff from Harbor Freight is, where Badger Key Park is, our detour off of there would probably follow more the inbound. So in my professional opinion, we would not deem this as transit friendly the way it sits right now with our bus service that had to be disrupted out there.
2: About 200 apartments are planned. I'm Brad Williams.
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0: 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That'll continue throughout the day today, expecting a high of 90. Then warm this afternoon, heat index going to be probably above 100. So we do have a heat advisory in effect from 1 until 8 o'clock tonight. Chance for storms the next few days, a high of 90. And then showers likely for the 4th of July on Saturday and expecting a high of 86. Getting ready for Ashley for the Arts in Arcadia, August 6th through the 8th. And we're setting you up with a road trip. Not only are we getting you 4 wristbands that are good for the entire weekend, so you can see Keith Urban and Boys Like Girls and Ernest and John Party, Lainey Gardner, a ton more. 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And Ashley for the Arts Road Trip, August 6th through the 8th in Arcadia. 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

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A high of 90 today, tomorrow, and Friday. And this afternoon, though, we are expecting a heat advisory as we could see the temps, at least the heat index, go above 100. And then still looking for showers probably on the 4th of July on Saturday. Highs in the mid 80. So today, you can check out Minions and Monsters at Sparta Cinema 6 in 2D or in 3D. Of course, because of the 4th of July weekend, movies start earlier, which is always exciting. I've been reading some really good reviews from Minions and Monsters, so definitely check that out, and especially with all the rain.

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2: Plans for redeveloping La Crosse's Bridgeview Plaza are moving forward at City Hall. This week, the City Plan Commission and the City Council Judiciary Committee have approved rezoning for the shopping center that opened in the 1970s. Most of the mall's stores would be demolished and replaced by two new apartment buildings. Developer Jake Buswell from the Three Amigos Company says there would be parking on both sides of each new building.
3: The parking isn't underground. It is actually at grade. Correct. So it's a precast concrete at grade. You drive in and then apartments above.
2: Buswell says the parking area would average up to two spaces per apartment. The full city council is expected to vote on the plan next week. The four-day 4th of July celebration at Riverside Park begins this afternoon, known as Riverfest. Volunteers have been working in the heat and humidity for a week to get the fest ready. One of those volunteers is Brad Patel. On the Rick Solem Show this week, he said even the face of this year's Riverfest was out there working.
4: Our first ever female Commodore, Misty, is unbelievable. She's been a great asset to us. She's been down at the fest grounds almost every day helping us set up, even though it's kind of a Riverfest board, our volunteers. We never expect any of our Commodores or first mates to be down helping out.
2: Patel added that Commodore Misty Loun and her male first mate, her husband Mitch, have been great so far heading into Riverfest. The festivities get underway at 4:30 this afternoon. A new report from the Great Rivers United Way was just released called Alice. Executive Director Mary Kay Wolf was on WIZM yesterday to discuss La Crosse County's status.
5: It's becoming really the data center for what do we look like, who's in poverty, who's above poverty but not able to make their ends meet. And that's really that Alice threshold, is those who are working two and three jobs that are above the poverty threshold, but they're not able to pay their bills because they don't make enough money.
2: I'm Brad Williams.
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We are at 70 in downtown La Crosse. Still some severe storms expected today. High of 90 today, tomorrow, and Friday with a chance of storms all 3 days. This afternoon, though, the heat index is going to get over 100, so there is a heat advisory in effect from 1 until 8. Saturday, just looking for showers, they're saying, as of right now, and expecting highs in the mid-80s. Coming up in Coffee Talk with our friends at Midwest TV and Appliance. I've heard of rest areas, but how about rest clubs? We'll tell you what that means and how it may be beneficial for your mental health in Coffee Talk coming up in about 10 minutes, maybe a little less. And also want to remind you to get signed up for free coffee thanks to Midwest TV and Appliance. 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
1: Okay, so the new trend taking off in New York City is rest clubs. Now, I've heard of rest areas, but this is a totally different thing. So stressed out Gen Zers and millennials are gathering in parks to do something radical, and that is absolutely nothing. Created by Brooklyn-based wellness practitioner named Mary, free meetup called Rest Club Rest Stop encourages people to unplug from the hustle culture by lying on blankets, meditating, listening to sound baths, and simply just resting without feeling guilty about it. That's the part that I always have trouble with. At a recent gathering in Central Park, I was watching on TikTok, dozens of people joined in, saying that the nonstop pace of the city life makes it hard to slow down. Mary says that many young adults are exhausted and have forgotten how to truly rest. I don't even think it's just young adults. I think we as a hustle culture have really forgotten how to rest. And I think that this is a great idea, except for the fact that I don't know that I need other people to do it with me. I think if you are someone that's also looking to connect with other people, yes. But for me, I feel like if I went to an event that was at a certain time, that I had to rest at a certain time with other people, I'd feel like some kind of pressure to interact with them. And now that feels kind of like an effort, right? As opposed to really going and focusing on my relaxation. But if that works for you, that's great. And if y'all want to start one here, that's super cool. And if that's helpful, and anytime that you can just like, hey, I need to take a rest and actually do that rest. My biggest challenge is that I spend half of my rest time thinking about the things that I need to do next. And so actually unplugging and relaxing is the biggest challenge. So I don't know if it would be helpful for me to go do that with other people, but I suppose something that starts at a certain time and ends at a certain time at least makes it so that you feel like you have to do it, as opposed to I'll just do five more things and then I can rest and then all of a sudden it's time for bed. Not that that's ever happened to me, but I mean, I hear others.
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0: 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Some severe thunderstorms still today, expecting a high of 90. Heat advisory this afternoon from 1 o'clock until 8 this evening. Could see the heat index above 100 again. High of 90 the next couple of days after that, and chance for storms continuing. And then showers likely on Saturday for the 4th of July, and expecting a high of 86. It was a warm one last night, but a fantastic time over at UWL. I got to check out a free preview that the Blue Stars Drum and Bugle Corps does. They are getting ready for River City Rhapsody, which is this Sunday night. It's really fun. If you've never been, it is a whole bunch of groups from across the country competing, and tickets are on sale now at rivercityrhapsody.com. They are cheaper in advance, so get them while you can, but it is a Drum and Bugle Corps competition event with a bunch of different groups, and it's a really cool time. Like, honestly, so last night I was a little late. I knew it was a free show, basically, and there was a bunch of people there, which was awesome, but I was running a little late, and I almost didn't go, and I was like, you know what? I'm just going to catch the second half of it, and I did. And just, like, getting out of my car in the parking lot and hearing the drums and the horns, it was like so powerful. It was really, really cool. So this Sunday night, definitely don't miss River City Rhapsody. It's over at UWL at the stadium, and it is incredible. They've got the color guard, and they've got all these different like sets on the field. All the different groups do different routines, and it's really great. So if you've never been, I highly recommend it. If you have been, then a reminder that it is this Sunday, July 5th, River City Rhapsody. For more, I'll get some pictures put up as well on our social, but I put some video up on our story if you want to check it out on our Snap, Insta, and Facebook. And oh, I should put it on TikTok. I'll put it on TikTok as well at C93 Lacrosse to follow us.
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2: It's a 4-day 4th of July celebration at Riverside Park that begins tonight. Riverfest has been a staple of lacrosse since 1983. Brad Patel, one of the volunteers and board members who helps put on the event, was on the Rick Solem show to help not only preview the festival, but also give some meaning behind it.
3: It's nice that we're able to take the money that we get as a fest and reinvest it back into the community. So we put it back into the Boys and Girls Club.
2: Over 250 volunteers help each year to put on Riverfest. Additional days for a cooling center in downtown La Crosse, hosted by a group that helps the unsheltered population in the city. What I Need Now or When is opening the shelter at the Bridges Church at 310 South 4th Street through Thursday, open from 12:30 to 3 p.m. on those days. While it's banned in Wisconsin, kratom is legal for purchase in Minnesota. There's a concern over an increase in medical issues, especially with the synthetic or semi-synthetic type of kratom, which is a plant from Asia used as a stimulant or pain relief. Dr. Ian Latham, an addiction specialist with Amplify Health, said the natural version of kratom has addictive qualities, but the synthetic versions are worse.
4: Most folks are able to manage that on their own, I'd say. The semi-synthetics, that's not the case that I've seen. We have many people calling, looking for help who can't stop on their own.
2: La Crosse's City Council is likely to vote next week on a rezoning, which would lead to a large makeover of the Bridgeview Plaza property. Two committees have endorsed new zoning for the shopping center on Rose Street. Two multi-story apartment buildings would replace much of the existing mall. Adam Lawrence from the MTU says bus service might change.
5: If you look at where it's positioned, where the cutoff from Harbor Freight is, where Badger Key Park is, our detour off of there would probably follow more the inbound. So in my professional opinion, we would not deem this as transit friendly the way it sits right now with our bus service that have to be disrupted out there.
2: About 200 apartments are planned. I'm Brad Williams.
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0: 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So there is a heat advisory in effect from 1 until 8. Possibility of storms continuing. Some could be severe tomorrow and Friday. A high of 90 both days and showers likely Saturday. And highs in the mid-80s. So the World Cup, soccer fans, just intense, right? I don't know if you saw this, but some fans are supporting their teams by going to the opposing team's hotel and making noise so they can't sleep. The biggest one was in Mexico. I saw these videos with fans honking their horns, blowing trumpets, and chanting and singing and playing drums. Just wild. And I like, what can you do? I don't know. And one of the teams had traveled for like 9 hours and then they finally get there and fans of the opposing teams are outside making noise so that they can't sleep. Oh, the World Cup is brutal, y'all. People are invested and it is wild.
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0: 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Some scattered storms continuing today, really tomorrow and Friday as well. A high of 90 all 3 days. Could see some severe storms mixed in at times. And then this afternoon, it's going to get even hotter. Heat index will probably get over 100. So there's a heat advisor in effect this afternoon until this evening. And then Saturday, they're saying for the 4th of July, as of right now, showers likely and highs in the mid-80s. Last night, La Crosse Steam picked up a W against Grand Forks at Copeland Park. They are on the road in Mankato the next couple of days. They actually have a couple days off, I believe, and then they'll be in Mankato on Friday, Saturday, doubleheader on Saturday, and then they're back at Copeland Park on Sunday, and it is USA Day at the ballpark, so they have a special ticket deal. For $20, you get your ticket and also a La Crosse Steam red, white, and blue shirt. 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And don't forget, you can always win tickets from us on the Win Stuff page on the app and at Z933.com for the La Crosse Steam.
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Gaga streaming on your Alexa and the Z93 La Crosse app. Looking for scattered showers and thunderstorms pretty much all week, honestly. Could see some severe storms like we did this morning at times. A high of 90 today, tomorrow, and Friday. And then this afternoon, probably going to get even warmer. We're looking for heat index above 100. So there is a heat advisory from 1 until 8 this afternoon. Coming up in the dish, Ariana Grande had to reschedule a couple of her tour dates. Also, we will talk about LeBron James sharing about his plans for the future. And are we going to run out of you?

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1: LeBron James has informed the Los Angeles Lakers that he plans to play for another team during the 26-27 NBA season. James's agent Rich Paul told ESPN that the 41-year-old informed the Lakers that they can move forward without him as he pursues another championship opportunity. Ariana Grande had to reschedule one of her Eternal Sunshine tour dates in New York and two in Boston for safety concerns to combat challenges with production. And finally, Nike apparently didn't make enough U.S. World Cup soccer jerseys. They're pretty much sold out online and in stores because of the team's winning run in the World Cup. But in Nike's defense, they only had 4 years to prepare for this.
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2: Tomorrow is when Elle comes out on Prime Video. That is the prequel for Legally Blonde. And Reese Witherspoon was talking about not only the new series, but also about her character, Elle Woods, and why it still resonates with people today.
3: I've thought a lot about it. I think this character at the time, in 2001 when it came out, she was all about optimism, positivity, but also she was an underdog. And I think everyone in life has always, there's not a person who goes through this world doesn't feel like, do I belong? Do I fit into this group? Do I deserve to succeed? And I think it really struck a chord with women. There's not a day that goes by in my life without somebody stopping me saying, I love you, Legally Blonde, or I went to law school because of Elle Woods, or I named my daughter Elle. And it's been a really huge defining part of my life.
2: Yeah, I bet. And honestly, it's wild to think that it was 25 years ago, and it's kind of cool that this new series is coming out. I'm going to have to check out a couple of episodes at least. I don't watch as much TV as I used to, but I did really like Legally Blonde when it came out, so I might have to celebrate the 25th anniversary of that movie by watching the prequel series that is coming to Amazon Prime Video tomorrow.
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2: So your foodie uncle already has shared his thoughts more than once on grilling out burgers, but according to some butchers, I've got a bunch of tips. So obviously, 4th of July weekend coming up, millions of Americans going to be flipping some burgers on the grill. And All Recipes surveyed a bunch of butchers to get their tips on making your burger better. 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And sometimes it's okay to eat sale meat. 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You also want to get 80-20 lean to fat ratio. And don't do too much to the beef before you put it on. So the more you work it, the tougher it gets. So make the patty with as little amount of mangling as possible. And also, you want to make sure to get your burger patties out of the fridge and let them sit at room temperature for 20 to 30 minutes. This is the part I always forget. Every single time, whether I'm making steak or burgers, whatever it is, I'm always like, yeah, don't forget to get that out. And then I

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14: Heat advisory begins at 1 p.m. this afternoon. Chance of severe storms today, otherwise cloudy skies with a few peaks of sun. Highs level off around 90. South winds 8 to 15 miles per hour. Right now, 69.

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13: Heat advisory begins at 1 p.m. this afternoon and remains in effect until 8 p.m. tonight. Mainly cloudy this afternoon with a chance of severe storms. High of 90, south winds 8 to 15 miles per hour. Currently 72.

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10: Advisory begins at 1 p.m. this afternoon. Slight chance of severe thunderstorms this afternoon. Otherwise, a blend of clouds and sun. Daytime highs approaching 90. South winds 8 to 15 miles per hour. Right now, 73.

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14: A heat advisory continues until 8 p.m. tonight. Partly cloudy this afternoon with a slight chance of severe thunderstorms. Highs around 90. Winds out of the south, 8 to 15 miles per hour. Currently 73.

0: 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Jacobs and Jenna,
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7: 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Slight chance of severe storms this afternoon. Otherwise, a blend of clouds and sun. High temperatures reach up to 89. Winds out of the southwest, 8 to 15 miles per hour. Right now, it's 77 degrees.

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0: Z93, the number one hit music station, Blackpink. Let's jump. My name is Grant. Hope you're having an awesome afternoon. Can feel the 4th of July holiday coming. The World Cup this afternoon. Did anyone watch the end of England versus the Congo? Unbelievable. World class. As they say, the United States playing later tonight. I can just feel my patriotism. I can feel it coursing through my veins. And maybe that's because they're setting up Riverfest over in Riverside Park. I took a peek coming into the station. It's up and running, so go get some food. 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
10: The heat advisory continues. Slight chance of severe storms this afternoon. Otherwise, a blend of clouds and sun. High temperatures reach up to 89. Winds out of the southwest, 8 to 15 miles per hour. Right now, it's 81 degrees.

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12: 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Olivia Rodrigo coming up. And the latest on our area's 4th of July celebrations. Up at the Buzz Block, details after Sabrina Carpenter.

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0: 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Tate McRae, that's Sports Car. Riverfest firing up today in Riverside Park. I know we're going to hear fireworks kind of ramping up the next couple of nights. And with the United States playing in the World Cup, there's just a lot of American pride going right now. 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You can find it all at the Buzz Blog and the Best of the Buzz podcast. Ariana Grande and Bad Bunny both coming up next.
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0: Jay Sean, Lil Wayne, Z93, the number one hit music station. It's a good throwback. My name is Grant. Hope you're having an excellent night. Your work day is starting to wind down. We all need things to look forward to, right? I was just looking at my calendar for the rest of the summer, taking a little vacation in August. Very excited. Coming up the first weekend of August in Arcadia, Ashley for the Arts. If you don't have your tickets yet, well, we got you. We got four tickets that are good for the whole weekend, up for grabs, and some Quick Trip gift cards so you can get the fuel and, well, the fuel for you. You know, something to drink, something to eat on your way up there. Keith Urban, John Party, Boys Like Girls, Ernest, and others. 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
10: A heat advisory continues until 4 p.m. this afternoon. Cloudy skies expected tonight with severe storms likely. Lows dip down to about 69. Southwest winds 5 to 10 miles per hour. Right now, it's 81 degrees.

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18: With severe thunderstorms likely. Lows around 69. Winds out of the southwest 5 to 10 miles per hour. Chance of severe storms. Tomorrow, highs level up around 89. A mix of clouds and sun. Currently, it's 82 degrees.

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0: Z93, the number one hit music station, Tate McRae. It's okay. I'm okay. I'm dragging through this week. I don't know about you because, well, three-day weekend coming up, and I'm just counting down the minutes till tomorrow night at 5 o'clock. I've been ripping coffee this afternoon. 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
15: Tonight, with severe thunderstorms likely. Lows around 69, winds out of the southwest 5 to 10 miles per hour. Chance of severe storms. Tomorrow, highs level off around 89, a mix of clouds and sun. Currently, it's 82 degrees.

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1: 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Okay, I'm not going to sing. 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
1: Yo, it's the Bootleg Kev Show. Happy hump day. We are here. The best of the Bootleg Kev Show's back. That's James Andre Jefferson Jr.
2: What a do, boo.
1: Coming up, man, we're chopping it up with the homie, friend of the show. He has had an incredible 2026. We're talking about French Montana. He's hanging out with us up next. Keep it locked.